0: 11 and 21 are arriving.
1: I'm clear.
2: 27.
3: 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I believe the caller was the problem, not this guy here.
1: I'm clear.

0: Dispatch 11.
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0: Back door was shut when we arrived. RP stated somebody's possibly living in the backyard, so we'll keep an eye on it throughout third shift. 10-8.

0: 10-254. I just got a phone call. It sounds like there's a possible 1050, 64. Actually, check. 1275 East, just north of 64.
1: Sir.
0: Sounds like there's a car on its side.

0: 1023. There's a vehicle on its side in the roadway.
1: Perfect.

0: 35 Evansville.
1: 35,
0: 35,
1: go ahead.
0: 35, 35, I'm showing a stack traffic stop card at the 6.4 on US 41. Can you advise how you'd like that closed?
2: Are you talking about just the one I just closed out was stacked with that one?
0: It was stacked with the other one.
2: If it was, you can just put no report or warning. That's what I just issued on this last one.
0: Pencil's clear. Good.
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4: Clear.

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0: Can you start towards 716 East Spruce Street? I'm on 911 with a mom. Her 14-year-old autistic daughter is missing. She does have a red long sleeve shirt on.
1: Do you know how long she's been missing?
0: RV's advising 20 minutes.
1: Clear.

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0: 716 East Spruce.
1: Clear, I'll start that way.

0: Hunter, just information, the mom is walking back to her address. She was advised by someone else that was there that she had went missing.
1: If everybody else wants to pan out and search, I'll get the basic information from Mother and we'll go from there.
2: Clear.
3: 27, clear. Anybody, she's wearing a red shirt?
1: Hey, sir. Long red shirt, looks like.
0: The mother was positive that it was a red long sleeve t-shirt, possibly with a skirt, maybe jeans. She wasn't for sure on that.
3: The child's name in those sleeves.

0: Stand by.
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2: 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I'm CSN.

0: added some other identifiers in the notes if you want to take a look. I'm going to look around his residence and then I'll advise.
1: Clear, I'm going out to half town.

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And he advised last time she did this, she wandered back home, so he's not sure where she typically wanders off to.

0: to 1043. She has not been at Sandlot either.
1: Clear, I spoke with an individual on Wilson Ave, and he said that he's not seen anything either. He's got a big pond in his front yard.

0: 254, I'm clear on Max.
1: I've got an individual in front of Brumfield Apartments, white and black pants, red shirt. Can't tell if it's a male or a female, short brown hair.
2: I see, and it looks like a male.
1: This is not going to be it.

0: 27-11. Would you want to try to get your drone up and just check the fields in the nearby blocks here?
1: Yeah, I'll go set it up here in a second.

0: Ivor.
1: 254-2619.
0: Okay.
1: Can you stop past this RO's residence and speak to him?
0: Here.
1: You can TX me for further.
2: K54, the Wi-Fi has been contacted.

all medic units, just information. Deaconess Midtown is now off of diversion. KSB 317, 1936.

0: 254. 19. It's the individual that you spoke to. Emphasize why they didn't call for a tow after it was on site.
1: He advised he was 56 and didn't want to get in trouble.
0: Clear. I'll get it at 3:30 email.
2: I'm clear.

354, did you see Crawford is getting ready to come in the door? Did you see Cooperative getting up when he comes? Dispatch. Yeah.

0: 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Be advised that somebody else is driving. Is that what he informed you? Second copy. He advised somebody else was driving. Is that what he informed you?
1: Hey, friend, that's what he informed me.

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1: 0 left of the ground.
0: Clear.
2: Dispatch, Dave. I'll be in route to Princess Call.

0: Did you by chance didn't get a photo of that female before you left, did you? While you were talking to the dad?
1: I did not.

0: this does not change.
1: Thank you.
0: That individual UTX was it, Michelle?
1: A affirm.
0: Clay, can you send that TX number to my TX?
1: I'm clear.

0: I'm being advised that she was last seen running towards Lafayette Park about 10 minutes ago.
1: Doctor, doctor.
2: 11's clear. I'm here by the fairgrounds.
3: I'm on the other side of you.
0: Signal 9, it's going to be the mother who was running towards Lafayette Park, not the person we're looking for.

0: picture I'm sending you is from October. And he said that she looks the same, just with short hair.
1: Great.

0: or get a hold of 551. He's going to make a Facebook post.
1: Clear.
2: Dispatch.
1: Yeah.
2: Negative on Pike.
1: Time clear.

0: This is Bachelor.
1: Good.
0: Lady flagged me down here at Lincoln Park, said that her grandson, looked to be about 8 years old, saw her running north on Walnut a short time ago.
1: I'm clear. City, are you clear direct for county traffic?
2: Maybe we got.
3: I'm clear, but Walnut doesn't run north.
1: I'm clear. Either way, State Park area.
3: Afram. My stop and talk with him is going to be east on Walnut, he believes.

0: 55-19, 55-11.
1: Go ahead.
0: 26-6, just arrived. I said, I'd have you come up here. He said you contacted him.
1: Clear. I'm at the cemetery across from Sheep Cars, all back and come back up that way.
0: Clear, yeah, I already checked cemeteries. And then you can just show him the house and he can speak with the father and do what he needs to do.
2: Well, I just spoke with the father. He is at the house and I advised him at the trail. So just knock on the door and he'll advise where she left at.
0: Clear. I believe six is arriving there now.
3: I'm like a block away. I can talk with him.

0: 254. 19.
1: Go ahead.
0: 1043, that lorry individual is going to be en route to the scene to speak with you or me if I make a back buzz in. She's advising she was never in the vehicle. Sounds like he's being untruthful with us.
1: I'm clear. That's what I've been doing.

Signal 8, Deaconess Gibson, ER, in reference to a transfer to Ascension, Evansville. 8-year-old male with head injury, concussion symptoms, non-emergent.

Take that 15-5-5. Midwest Municipal Supply, Tom King, 704, Ocean Franklin, Tom King, 704, Ocean Franklin, White Ram.

0: City and its dispatch.
1: Go ahead.
0: I'm on 911 with that mom. She's being advised. She was just now seen at the library by the YMCA.
1: Clear. Clear, I'll be en route.
2: Hello, I'm clear. I'm going to hang out with 6. It looks like this might be dragging something. I'm not sure.

0: It is fine.
1: I have a call about a suspicious vehicle out of the Superior Ag, out of 1200 South in Hopstad. It's going to be a white Camry with two occupants.
0: Clear to the Hopstad. You know how that can grab that for us?
1: A 852 dispatch.
2: I'm clear.
1: It's going to have Kentucky license plate.

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1: Go ahead.
0: Was this the owner or worker of Superior Attic? Caller.
1: Stand by. We're verifying.

0: 852, this is.
1: Go ahead.
0: Not a worker, just a neighbor. He lives right across the road.
1: Okay, I'm clear.

0: Yes, that's 254 Max as a vehicle.
1: 254.
2: This going north, and then he pretty well lost it whenever we got to the asphalt.
1: City unit dispatch. I have a lady out at 204 South Hart Street, says she has that 14-year-old in her possession right now.
3: Clear, be in route.
4: 19 square.

0: she is inside watching cartoons with the caller's kids.
1: Happy that we can't find her. She asks the mother and advises the mother also.
2: I'm out with the father. He's going to call her right now and tell her to go down there.
1: Okay, Claire.

0: Yeah, 10-27-3 Indian Alpha.
1: I'm clear. I have that coming back on a Lori McCandless.
0: Clear,
1: I've got that. And that's going to be related to Bushu, the driver.
0: Aver, kind of.
1: I was using clothes, you just couldn't see them.

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1: 21.
0: When someone has a second, could you DX her mother and just ask where she's at? So I can pick her up and take her down there. I know she's out on boat somewhere.
2: Dispatch 19, make contact. She is here.
1: I'm clear. Calling the mother now.

0: 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Apparently they just like sitting there watching the train go by and pass time, not doing anything wrong tonight.
1: Okay, clear.
2: Thirty.
3: She has been located. 1042.
1: I'm clear. Thanks for the assist.

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1: Okay, great. The Fort Branch address.
2: 3522. In the right lane, I-64, right on top of I-69, the westbound lane.

0: I-69 southbound. I-69 southbound just south of I-64 is a large crate-style object in the road.
1: Please clear on your dispatch. My closest is going to be in Vandenberg County near Evansville.
0: Warrior County, clear.
2: Warrior County, ISP Evansville. We're receiving a call for it as well.
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0: ISPM, this is Old Man River County. Are you sending a trooper, or would you like a citizen's deputy?
1: Stand by, I'll see if my trooper's available.
0: Denver County, clear.

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2: 30, go ahead.
0: Yeah, I just hit a deer on 64 in front of 64 recycle. I'm gonna need a report.

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1: State Road 64 in front of 64 Recycling.
0: Clear, I can go do that report for him if he needs it.
1: We appreciate it, thank you.

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1: All 30 dispatch. Are you in the roadway or off the roadway?
2: Deer's in the roadway. I'm getting ready to try to drag it off.
1: The roadway. He's dragging the deer from the roadway now.
0: I'm clear to ride 64 in Lake Road.
3: I'm 10.3 in the area.
1: 25-22.

0: 35.
1: They're saying it's going to be in the northbound lanes or southbound?
0: 35, 35, they advise southbound, I-69, south of I-64.

0: Dispatch, I'm sure McKinney. Turn east, start towards the city. Have they found the juvenile yet?
1: The juvenile has been located.
0: Clear. 2630. 2619. Are you 10-2?

0: Good.
1: Go ahead and pull me an Oakland City case number for this. I'll be en route to Gibson Journal. Check. Stephen S. Gibson. 1 mail J3.
0: Okay. Case is going to be 121.
2: We received another call, reference the crate in the roadway. This RP is advising it's going to be I-64 westbound right before the 25 exit. I-64 westbound right before the 25 exit.
3: Well, I have to get turned around here, and I'll start heading that way.

0: 266, please roger.
1: Good.
0: Would you clear on stage traffic with that crate? It's at the 25 exit on 64.
1: Okay. Are they getting it or no?
0: That's fine. If he's en route from 69, go see if he can locate it.
1: Okay.
2: Every single caller we had was calling from I-69. Just 1043. Evansville. Second RP advised he was on I-64 westbound and noticed a big crate in the roadway on the right side just before exit 25.
3: Okay.

0: Yes, Ms. Shanty.
1: Go ahead.
2: I attempted to call twice. No answer. If you want to show me tonight, if she calls back, just let me know.
1: I'm clear.

0: That's right, 254.
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0: Can you have the Hong Kong prosecutor GX my number?
2: Do you know what the plate code is for these? The sheriff's office plates. Clear, I'm not getting a return.

0: 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I also tried Charles Union and Nora X-ray.
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1: 3527.7. .168-600W, David Victor Frank 654, David Victor Frank 654, via Bronze Fiat, Sandy's Pizza delivered.
2: We're clear.
3: I'm in the area. Still haven't located. I've already got down to the, I'm down here about the 24-mile marker, right between the 24 and 24.5. They say it was actually west of the 25, because I haven't seen it yet.
4: Caller advised it was before the 25 exit, westbound on the right side of the roadway.
3: It must have been pretty far on the shoulder to the right. I'll go back and check, but it wasn't in the roadway.
4: The subject was saying it was in the right lane of the roadway, and he had to swerve into the left lane to miss it. It's 10:43.
3: Yeah, I was in the right lane the whole time. I never had to swerve for anything. I'll go back and check again.
4: 35.

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2: 27,000 also.
1: Okay.

Lindsay, 35. Yeah, I've been back and forth up here east and west on I-64, right around the 25. I've had negative contact. I don't know if they're talking about State Road 64, but it's nowhere around here or over on 69 as well. I'll be 10-24 tonight. 35, 35.

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1: Attention City and County Units, attention specifically in the Fort Chickasha area, northbound from 1250 South, caller advised an older model silver car having difficulty maintaining lane, has exited the roadway a couple of times, believes it's possible 1055, found me drone case.
2: Dash 254.
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1: 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Car, truck, caller, make model.
0: Silver sedan, older model, small.
1: 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Thank you.

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1: VK Quiet with Kentucky tag on it.
0: Caller advised they were unable to get a visual on the tag. 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

Medic 3, Princeton Spire, Medic 3, Princeton Spire, Signal 8, 611 East Broadway Street, 611 East Broadway Street. It's going to be in reference to a male having chest pains. KSB 373-2121.

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It's going to be an emergent transfer patient with a STEMI, KSB 37321-27.

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1: night. 1028, can I keep talking?
0: Okay.
1: Yeah, Edward, 8-12-754. Yeah, Edward, 8-12-754.
0: How's that coming back on a Honda to a Nathan McQuady of Beaverdam showing valid through 2027?
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1: Hey, Pepsi?
0: We're going to be out at Dollar General at Buffalo. It's going to be Kentucky, Robert, 25017031. Should we turn on a rather subject? It's showing instruction permit.
1: Clear.

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0: Chevy Single 8 to the Dairy Queen. Manager says female is causing a disturbance. They are outside in the parking lot now.
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0: Clear 5. What are you on? Are you on a traffic stop? 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

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I'm being routed to Dairy Queen.

0: Is that Jordan Paul's routine on the way?
1: Clear. Pencil A for the nose. Yeah, go ahead. 805, Edward Sam Paul. 805, Edward Sam Paul.
2: Thirty-seven. 38,
1: okay. 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

0: M0-3522. Information's in the notes. You can close that card out. Be 10-6 at the post for breath test research.
1: 3522.

Okay, jetzt ist das. Okay, get you to start towards 1100 east, 700 south, I believe. We're going to report to the possible structure fire.

700 South, 1100 East for a structure fire. 700 South, 1100 East. RP advised that it's a trailer. Unsure of the address in the area of 700 South, 1100 East. KSB 373-2212.

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0: 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RP advises it's a trailer.
1: 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Please.
0: 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RP lives across the field there.

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1: Right.
0: Choosing route, can we have that address again?
1: We don't have a specific address. It's the area 700 South, 1100 East.
0: Clear, we'll start heading that way.

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1: Are there any else in here?
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2: Good. Yeah, dispatch, make 4. 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Inflammable.
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0: You can go ahead and signal 9, anyone not on scene. We're going to have a controlled burn on a brush pile. It is not a structure fire.
1: 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Thank you.
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2: 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Do you copy my traffic?
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0: Clear, just 1043, 28 on the truck. It's showing expired as of 2 of 25, I do believe, and then I'm not getting a return on the trailer plate for Illinois.
1: Clear.

0: 664, C Charlie, B Victor, J John, on a silver Toyota SUV. We'll be pulling in the Casey's.
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1200 West Morton Street, apartment E6, in reference to a female, 62, respiratory difficulties. She just came home today from hernia surgery, now complaining of trouble breathing. Female, 62, respiratory difficulties, 1200 West Morton Street, apartment E as in Edward, 6, KSB 373, 2254.

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0: Going to be through Kentucky, 332, the Zebra, in Mary, T-Tom, on a silver Toyota SUV. Will be 2nd Ave and 2 of Blossom.

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0: Signal 8, 710 East Mulberry Street. 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
2: 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I'm 10-8 from my stop. 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

0: city units, they have cleared the hand from underneath the car. 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
1: Larry, you got medics and fire en route.
0: Hey.
1: Larry.
2: 23 is clear. Also on my run.
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4: Engines are up.

That's not for you. No blood or anything. 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

0: Medic 4, dispatch. Well, on scene, they advise no blood, just a lot of swelling in the hand.
1: Greetings, arriving.

0: setting up a session.
1: Yes.
0: If someone's available, can I use in light to the jail versus male in the lobby and even speak to an officer in reference to an altercation at Walmart that happened recently?
2: Wasn't clear.

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0: Hey, what's your location or your ETA to back to Princeton?
1: We're on South Main currently.
0: I'm clear. I just got a call. It's just a lift assist. It's going to be... hang on just a second. T31 South Washington Street in Princeton.
1: Clear, we're out.
0: Clear. Appreciate you.

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0: Are you guys going today any time soon? I just got a lift assist. I didn't know if I needed to take out Patoka Township.
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0: I'm clear. The lift assist is going to be 231 South Washington Street.
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0: 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Very easy.

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1: 23 is clear.
0: It's going to be mostly verbal at this time. It appears that they are going to be separated. Can't hear him screaming in the background, though.
1: Oh, I'm clear. Ten 43, there's a train on the tracks. I'll take Brumfield.

0: City, just 1043. There's going to be two young juveniles at the facility. No weapons reportedly in them.
1: I'm clear. Turning on the spring now. That'll be 1023.

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1: 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We'll call the caller back and figure out exactly where this is at.
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1: Cut.
0: Indiana truck plate. Tom King 715. Mary Boy X-ray. If you could just put the RO in the notes. It's going to be the reporting party here. I'll be en route to 806 West Macomson to speak to the other half.

0: with that 23. I got a 27 for the low finale.
1: Go ahead.
0: The name of birth in Kentucky. First name, Rickard, common spelling. Middle initial, T-Tom. Last name, T-Charlie, R-Ocean, K-King, E-Edward, R-Robert. Date of birth is going to be 4/16/98.

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0: You can show me 10A. Report's taken. I'll call in here shortly with some more information.

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0: Well, I'll be 10-8. If you would leave me on the call, add some notes, I'll mark myself 10-8.

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0: No charges are being requested by either side of this incident. You can show me 10-8.

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0: Case is late back to 108 South Spring address. She just called back in and said that he's starting back up.

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0: Advised female and the two juveniles will be in her van parked out in front of the residence. It's going to be a grayish green color.
1: Oh, I'm clear. I'm gearing to turn on the spring now.
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0: 41 northbound, 350 south, stand by for 28. It's going to be a white Honda.

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1: Good.
0: 350 north, 41 southbound. Stand by for 28. Texas. XX Red, T-Tom, W. William, 1884, Nissan Rogue.
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1: Griffith.

Dispatch, 23. Signal 27. 10. 28 is going to be E. Edwards, J. John, 63908. I'm unsure on the state. It's going to be a blue Jeep. We're going to be northbound 41, 350 south.

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0: sorry to interrupt your stop. 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Dick,

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waters of Princeton in reference to a male, 59. His trike is pushed out a little too far. They can't get it back in. He's going to be on the east side. Male, 59. Trike issues, east side of the waters of Princeton. KSB 373, midnight 25.

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0: 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K9 did not alert. Car does not smell like it anymore. I'm going to be 10-8.

0: 254, just let me know if we need to get medics en route.
1: 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She's good. Just need to get her home. If you'll contact him and let him know that she's here.

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0: I'm transporting this female to her residence.
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This is 522. Right. Can you advise me what our number is on this run that we had?

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1: Mary 3.
0: And that's St. V, 399.9, one patient, not a murder.
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0: Just going to check on a 1046 vehicle. 41 and... I guess that'd be 350 North here at Patoka. Indiana, God we trust. Edward George Young, 453.

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0: 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Level 27.
1: Good.
0: Southbound 41. 575 north. Illinois plate George Adam 96934.

0: 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Illinois 1027, when ready.
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0: Illinois driver, H. Henry, 520-9608-9270. 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
1: Go ahead.
0: Southbound, 550 North, Kentucky plate, William 4, Lincoln, 407. Going to be pulling into the median.

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1: Not 11-23, I'm passing 225 north.

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0: Passenger, Kentucky driver's license, F-Rank, 07-679-651 on a further road.

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1: I'm showing him as suspended.

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1: Go ahead.
0: 23 is going to handle the citation for the driver. I'm going to be en route to your facility, 1 mile J3, on the Dakota website to it. And then I believe 15 is going to give the driver a ride to Princeton.

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1: Go ahead.
0: Case of the late to 4928 West 100 North. They call it it's the grain bins on 100 North. We have an alarm coming from there. I'm contacting the owner now.
1: Okay.

0: 2615.
1: Only transporting one male to Marathon West in Princeton.
2: Okay.

0: watching, was they advised where the alarm was coming from?
1: They advised Zone 3, but they cannot describe what Zone 3 was.
0: Okay, Glenn.
1: Also, I tried contacting key holder. He did not answer.
0: Sir, is this the green bins at 400 West?

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0: 6.8.
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1: Okay, clear. Everything's just here. I'll be finished.
0: Clear.
2: 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I'll be finished.

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0: 41 southbound, 168. Stand by for 28. I'm pacing at 103 on safe lane movement.

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0: could.
1: I don't know if I just covered somebody, but 1043, 15's got one, pulled over 16841, signal 68.
0: I'm clear. Is he requesting a canine, or are you just letting us know?
1: I'm just letting you know, in case he does request.
0: I'm clear.
2: Solely size of vehicle. I'll be tonight.
1: Clear.

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0: 93715575.

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0: I have one good thing. 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He wants some work.
1: Refresh, is he not at 1027 in the air?
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0: 15, that subject's going to be valid 0 points for 30.
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0: 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They were asking you the TX 1402 in reference to some information.

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2: 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I will also need a triple I for the McGrath subject.

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0: Edward George Queen, 139, Blue 4. We have King's Mine exit, 41 northbound. It's going to be Edward George here.

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0: 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Edward Paul, 52187.

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1: 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Good. Star towards 209 North Ray Street. We got a noise complaint. Somebody's beating on the neighbor's door, but she's unsure on what to do and kind of being weird about.
0: 23 is clear.
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0: Indiana Bridge Play. 288. Hey Adam, Ed Frank, on the black Chevy. We're going to be northbound 41, LaGrange Hill.
1: Clear. Give me your 28 again. I got 288, Adam Frank.
2: Hey, firm, it's pretty dirty. I can't read it. It's going to be 288, E. Edward, A. Adam, T. Paul, Frank, F. Frank, on that black Monte Carlo.
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0: 41 southbound, 100 north, 349 Charles David Lincoln, blue Chevy.
1: Clear.
0: Just information. Driver's been all over the roadway since the construction at 225.

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0: 28 is going to be through Texas. W. William, J. John, M. Mary, 9704 on a white Dodge pickup. Will be northbound 41, 650 south.

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1: 23, go ahead.
0: D. David, I. Ida, D. Tom, 470 on a white Trailblazer. Will be 550 south overpass, just above 41.

Medic 3, East Gibson Fire, Medic 3, East Gibson Fire, Signal A to 822, Polk Drive. 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KSB 373.

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Township, Medic 2, Barton Township, Signal 8 to 8062 East 600 South for a respiratory difficulties for a 80-year-old female. KSB 373.

approximately to 8062 East 600 South for a respiratory difficulties for an 80-year-old female. 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
0: Signal 8, Casey's reported a black male, saggy pants, walking around asking people for money. They thought he should be checked.

0: 9 English.
1: I was advised that it was a short, skinny, black male, younger guy, black shirt. He was last seen walking eastbound around Clark Street.

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1: Clear. We're going to be 10-8 UTL on the subject on Casey's. A lot of people saw him, and nobody knows where he went. They're going to call back in if he comes back.
0: Clear.

units I-64 westbound from the 63 mile marker, attempt to locate a white truck with a trailer hauling wood in the truck and on the trailer. Caller advised the driver is losing the load, dropping wood all over the interstate, causing a hazard. Repeating, I-64 westbound from the 63 mile marker, a white truck hauling a trailer, both containing wood, nothing strapped down, losing the load on the interstate, causing a hazard. Authorities, State Police Jasper, State Police Evansville, 0935 State.

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1: Thirty-five six.
0: That's six. When you're not busy, can you signal three?
1: 35-6.

Medic 2. Medic 2. Arriving at St. Vincent, ending mileage 923.5.

Heads of District 34 and 35, special attention to this I-64, I-64 westbound from the 60-mile marker. Investigate for extreme signal 23. Harpy stated believes it's a black Tesla. Did state a passenger car, unsure whether it is a Tesla. Black passenger car, extreme signal 23. Authority state police Jasper in Evansville, 10-11.

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1: Go ahead.
0: 41 northbound, 350 south, standby for 28. It's a white Honda, I'm pacing him at 90.
1: Clear.
0: 282, Edward Mary George. They're pulling over in the median.

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0: I tried calling the neighbor. 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

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I'll be en route to North Central High School, Indianapolis for IHSA's track and field state championship.

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1: Go ahead, Nancy.
0: I'm going to put 227s in the notes. 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She's going to be speaking with the detective on Monday, 10-8.

0: she's going to be, or do I need to use the Vincennes address?
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0: 651 dispatch. Go ahead. We've got a 1050 main in Columbia. We're getting a couple calls on it now. Trying to ascertain if there's injuries. Main in Columbia.
1: 10-4.

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1: We're good.

State Police, Evansville, Pike County on MMA1. Pike County, go for State. Just information, we received a call of a female walking I-69 northbound at the 42-mile marker, walking in the roadway. Car's advising, she has short blonde hair, a blue shirt that she is not wearing, it is up around her neck, and she appears to be carrying a black bag and walking down the interstate, northbound.

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0: 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Will you put my call back in holding? I'll get back in Prince and I'm gonna try another address. Show me. Say, just put it back in holding.
1: 1-7.
0: Dispatch 26-7. Corner of Victor and Strain in Fort Branch. Victor and Strain. There's some abandoned property. Some suspicious activity. Property keeps on showing up there. Tow with some building goods and I've collected it on that to the trash dump.
1: Seven, I got you at Victor and Strain with illegal trash dumping.

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0: 19, all parties are out walking around. 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

0: she's arriving. They're going to be in the median. Go and start Sully's for 2.
1: Dispatch. Just 43. We've got subject from the lobby requesting car seat inspection and making sure you're clear on the 1050, 41, and 150 South. Princeton's on scene now, but wanted to make sure you're aware of both calls.
0: Minute to 2 is going to be arriving. Heavy front impact on one vehicle.

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1: Go ahead.
0: Yeah, we're going to need another medic unit at the scene of the 1050 work fire for at least two patients.
1: Clear. Central, you can send Medic 5 to that wreck location.
2: 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We'll send 5.

0: 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Medic 5, respond 1050 PI, U.S. Highway 41, and 150 South. KSP 373, 1114.
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0: Central, Medic 5. We copy that traffic on the disregard. What's the current status on trucks?
1: Medic 5, we got 2 ALS available, 3 on scene of the wreck, 4 is a BLS Tahoe, and we have you now being disregarded.
0: Okay, copy.

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1: 124.
0: Just 1043. I'll be leaving here shortly from the high school, get to Southern, escorting a sport team out to I-69. I'll advise when we start and when we end. Just for information, the Coal Mine Road, 41 and 168.

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1: Ben.
0: It's going to be passenger and vehicle to the operator, 1720-250123. Zero, no, Silver Fusion, sorry.

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1: Good. Medic really transporting two patients in the same unit to St. Vincent, and we will need a total of 3 RIN report numbers. Beginning mileage to St. Vincent, 494.3.
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0: 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I'll be 10-8, 10-42.

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1: 251.
0: It's going to be 18-wheeler. It's going to have Indiana farm plates on it. That's Frank P. Paul, 800G George.
1: Clear on the 18. What's your 20?
2: I apologize, sir. I'm going to be right adjacent to the Wood Memorial High School gym.
1: 10-4.

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1: Clear. I'll be in route there after the CX.

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1: Clear, thank you.
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1: Shortly after midnight, Oakland City located a female that was reported missing. They've now called in wondering what happened to her purse, if it was located. Are you aware of any purse that was recovered?
2: Negative.
1: Ten four.

0: 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Just a reminder, we needed 3 report numbers for this car accident.
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1: 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Medic 2. I'm going to be in Rapid Gateway, beginning mileage 958.4.

Medic 4 for branch fire, signal 8 to 80 West, 800 South, unit 5107. For a patient who has fell with a medical alert, has fallen, KSB 373, 148.

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0: 这组队算输还是算什么？
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0: 一定是要负分是二人费。
1: 对。

0: Fort Branch Fire, dispatch.
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0: if the door is locked, there's a key under the mat.
1: I'm clear. You can disregard the medics. Looks like there's going to be a false alarm. They can't find the pendant.
0: Clear. Dispatch. You can disregard from that false alarm.
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1: Okay.

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No visible injury appears to be taken up. Same size, the lady was backing out and they went into her vehicle. But no major injury was the problem.

0: city units, be on the lookout for a motorcycle east on Broadway coming from Hucks. He's going to be wearing a white t-shirt with a black shirt underneath, black helmet, black pants. License plate reads Tom 684 George Kilo. If found, make your own case.
1: Besides, what is this motorcycle doing that we need to be on the lookout for?
0: My caller advised that he was in and out of traffic, cutting people off, brake checking them.
2: I'm sitting in a nap and haven't seen anything yet. I can see all the way down to Oaks.

0: 5527 dispatch.
1: Go ahead.
0: Are you able to take a TX right now? A subject, Patricia, wants to speak to you.
1: Yep, send my computer.
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0: counter units for a TX request.
1: Nothing good.
0: 19, you'll be calling Mike. It's going to be reference evicting or trespassing someone from his property. Phone number 812-455-6384.
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0: County and assist votes.
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0: I have another TX with an 8 in subject, if one of you can take it.
1: No, just commissioner.

0: end of the night, you know, night, please.
1: Accidents, unknown injuries. There are two occupants blind.

0: Edinburgh Road. They had this vehicle accident out Beaverdam Road.
1: Can you also pay Second District for a possible south of this location? There is heavy smoke in the air, and I am

0: 5251. I text that number. It advised that the voicemail came on and said the mailbox is full and cannot accept any messages at this time. If he calls back, have him leave a different number or answer that one. Can I?
1: Nothing clear.

0: 沈阳帅行。
1: Go ahead, 19.
0: It's going to be Church Street and Uvalin Street, Fort Branch. Stay by for me. It's going to be a handicap, Charles 739, Henry Robert.
1: I'm clear on your black Jeep.

38, you show me the net, Gerbil.

0: 7 with a 41 northbound, just north 350 south. The Ohio plate, King Victor X-ray 3787, it's a white GMC.
1: We're clear.

0: 19, 37.
1: 38, I've got a 27 through Ohio whenever you're ready.
0: Go ahead.
1: Ohio driver's license, Robert Frank, 36678 4 should be a Daniel Walker.

0: You need anything, 19, I'm at 300 south.
1: Negative, I'm good. About to be out of course.

0: 35, 35.
1: I'll begin at 3 to 5 for Schmidt.
0: 35, 35.

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I stand by 1 3 7. Be at Lincoln, Mulberry. Check that. Lincoln and Foster. God We Trust, Tom, David, Adam, 534. TDA 534.

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1: Any notes.
0: Have one.

0: Go ahead, Mackie.
1: 41 North, 100 North. All eyes on me, south. Check. The 41 and 64. 20 is going to be Zebra Union King 409.

0: Yeah. Go ahead, 19.
1: So, 01, 584, 730.

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0: 13.

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2: Okay.

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The 28 is 581 Edward William Tom. 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
1: We're putting the new one in.

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Engine City units, units in the area of South Ray Street and Illinois Street. 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
0: 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I will try and get it to you whenever we get done.
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1: Okay.

0: The show is clear of Gateway and route back to the county. We'll be heading back to Princeton to restock, and we will be out of service.
1: Okay. 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

0: 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Medic two. We are back at McCown and we're going to be in Rapid Princeton for recall. 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